Some of them have run away to the hills and have no shelter. 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No one knows where.

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1: She work it, girl, she work the bull, she break it down, she take it low, she's fine as hell, she's about to dough, doing a thing right on the floor, and money, money she making, look at the way she's shaking, make you wanna touch her, wanna taste her.

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They can really make you mad. Other things just make you swear and curse. When you're chewing on life's gristle, don't grumble, give a whistle.

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1: 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Radio Saarschleifenland.